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2: What a do, bro?
1: Hit us up, 877-817-2888. If you got anything you want to hear, man, we got the No Cap News coming up, though. That's where James finds the craziest stories in the world. And every weekend, we break them down. What you got on deck?
2: A video went viral at IKEA. Let's just say a couple had a little too much fun.
1: This is kind of crazy. I ain't mad at him, though. We're going to break it down in a little bit. First things first, Is It Love, Tyler? It's on the Bootleg Kev Show.
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0: This is kind of crazy, man. The alcohol industry has lost $830 billion in 4 years because Gen Z isn't drinking.
1: Good for them.
2: I feel like it's like a coffee thing now.
0: Yeah,
2: like,
0: that's the thing. I saw another study, too. I don't know where it's at. I meant to put it in the show prep today. But it basically saying that Gen Z has replaced club life with coffee life.
2: What if you're one that drinks coffee and alcohol? It's like, Jesus Christ.
1: What a life.
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0: 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We're just getting this show started, though.
1: We are not done, man. Lots of stuff. Oh, brand new Yay featuring Lauryn Hill. It's called I Can't Wait. You're going to get that next. And Drake with a shebang after this for the Mega Boys, Hip Hop Master Mix. 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
2: First was a shooter mode. 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A lot of debate in my numero. Not the 3, not the 2, I'm the UNO.

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And this is number 4. 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

0: I need some show recommendations or a movie or something, man, because I'm all out. Like, I've been, my like latest fix was The Hawk with Will Ferrell on Netflix. It's a limited series. It's 10 episodes, and it's a really easy watch because each episode is 30 minutes. Comedian Fortune Feimster's in it. Luke Wilson's in it.
1: That's in my hometown.
0: Molly Shannon. The cast is just crazy. And if you're a fan of Will Ferrell, you're going to love this. It is awesome. It's like if Talladega Nights and Blades of Glory had a baby.
2: Oh, my God.
0: Ooh. And it's so good. And listen, I'm not into golf. You don't even... It's the entire show is about golf.
2: Wow.
0: But you don't have to be into it like that. It's just the comedic acting is so funny. The actual story is really good. Mm. They're cussing in it. It's just funny to hear Will Ferrell cuss because I feel like he doesn't a lot.
2: And he's older.
0: They're all older, which is interesting. But, bro, he hasn't missed a beat. I mean, the writing, everything, it's such a good show. So if I could recommend anything, go watch The Hawk on Netflix. If you're just looking for something silly and funny, it's definitely... It's up there, man. It's good. Serena, what are you watching?
3: I feel like I've been catching up on stuff. So I just watched the drama with Zendaya and I can't think of his real name. Edward Cullen.
0: Robert Pattinson?
3: Yes.
2: Oh, my God.
3: And I don't know. It was okay. If you could choose something else, I would choose something else.
1: That's a non-recommendation.
3: Yeah, don't watch it.
0: Matt, what are you into right now?
1: We've been watching The Umbrella Academy on Netflix. It's a show about... all of a sudden, these like 20-year-olds get pregnant for no reason, have a kid right away, like that same day, right? And then there's like, it's weird. That's like the setup, and there's like 8 kids around the world that were all born on the same day. This eccentric billionaire adopts them all, and they all have these special powers, and they grow up to be like kind of superheroes.
3: You're always watching some type of sci-fi thing.
1: I like it, and it's a good family show. All the kids watch it.
4: It's
1: together,
4: a good family show?
1: Yeah, it is. Yeah, it's rated like TV 14.
0: Oh, that's cool. Wow. Matt's at home promoting pregnancy.
4: Yeah, I know.
0: That's how you do it, Bella, in one day.
1: Yeah, but not, they don't, it's like the Immaculate Conception.
0: Oh, like me.
1: You know what I mean?
0: The Virgin Mary.
1: That's right.
0: All these Mexican manly names my family could have chose. And they were like, Virgin Mary. Yeah, that's our son. Guadalupe. All right. Body counts. We've talked about this numerous times on the show. There's, I guess, somewhere in Brazil that you can go reset it for $1,000.
3: That's cash.
0: Rip off. Does it actually matter? Does body count actually matter? There is a therapist breaking down everything scientifically, and we'll share it with you next.

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2: All right, y'all. 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
3: Yeah.
2: And it's a novella, if you will, like a soap opera vibe. It's all fake. It's us. Mm-hmm. We're the callers. I'm just being honest with you. I don't have money to afford voice actors or do any of that. So it's just us. And we act out the most dramatic scenarios that we can think of.
4: You're right.
2: For some reason, you guys are entertained by it. So we'll do it again next. Oh, Battle of the Rosas. Kicking out Tino Cochino Radio next with all the drama and toxicity you can handle.

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0: All right, y'all, we are back with the Battle of the Rosas. Today, Carmen thinks her husband, Santiago, has a little thing for the cross guard at their son's school. Her name's Emma, right?
1: Right.
0: And you're saying that Emma rotates with another cross guard worker by the name of Bob. And your husband only wants to drop off your son on the days Emma's working, not Bob.
1: Yes, very suspicious.
0: Emma must be hot. She said nothing, which confirms her hotness.
2: Oh, no.
0: It's okay. It's okay. We're going to call Santiago. We're going to offer him a very nice appreciation basket for one hardworking teacher. Will Santiago offer it to their son's teacher? Or will he try and offer it to Emma? Let's call.
3: Hola.
0: Santiago, what's up? I'm Tino. I'm part of School Staff Appreciation Week, and every month we recognize one outstanding teacher at our local schools across the district. Today, we have picked you to pick one lucky teacher to receive a deluxe appreciation basket. The basket includes flowers, snacks, a gift card, and even a personalized thank you note. So the question is, who would you like to nominate?
3: I mean, there is somebody that crosses my mind immediately.
0: Oh my God. Firme, what's the name?
3: Her name is Emma.
0: Okay, and what does Emma teach?
3: Well, she teaches to cross the street safely for the kids.
0: Hold on. So, Emma's not a teacher. She's the cross guard lady?
3: Yeah, you could say that. She's a school employee, too.
0: I mean, you're not wrong.
2: Technically.
0: I just feel like we've never had anyone nominate the cross guard before. What made you choose Emma?
3: The Emma some big old first of all.
0: Well, I have to bleep that so no one's going to know what you said. Give me another reason.
3: She's very special. She takes care of the kids. And when I tell her I want to go, she says, stop.
0: Hey, Carmen, we have your piece of husband on the line. And he chose Emma. Did you hear?
1: I'm not even going to stop you. You can go.
0: You sound like a cross guard now.
3: I like you when Emma says it better.
1: Emma is telling you to stop and go.
0: I'm going to be honest, Santiago. It doesn't sound like you want to work things out with your wife. You sound very infatuated with Emma, who you've only known for 2 weeks.
3: It's okay.
1: I hope a bus hits you next time you're in the crosswalk.
3: Carmen, listen. Seriously, I think...
4: And that's how Regina George died.
0: Hi! So stupid. Listen, coming up next, I want to talk to you about my new dating podcast, Laugh and Love. Don't move. Yeah.

0: I had a listener reach out and share their situation with me that is just so crazy. I mean, legit, it's like the Usher confession song, but real life. He was like, bro, I got this girl pregnant and I want to tell my family about it. But the thing is, I know my wife is going to leave me.
1: Well,
0: and
1: duh.
0: When he said family at first, I didn't think he was talking about like wife and kids. Yeah. I thought he was like, I need to tell my family, like my mom and dad or whatever. But yeah, this man has a full on family. So this is his side piece. He got her pregnant.
1: He should have thought about his wife leaving before he decided to cheat on his wife.
0: So crazy, right? Like, I wish I haven't messaged him back yet. And it's like I don't know what to say. Because like, you brought that on yourself, bro. Like, you're out there creeping around. And on top of creeping around, not to say that you should or shouldn't do it. I'm just saying, if you're going to do it, you should probably be safe.
1: Oh my gosh. What if his wife listens to your podcast, but she doesn't know it's her husband?
2: Maybe.
1: And she's like kind of finding out. So when he tells her, it's all going to just like be full circle.
2: I think it's crazy how you can't have more than one partner.
0: Combo for a different day. I would love you guys to check out this week's episode. The podcast is called Laugh at Love, and you can literally stream it wherever you stream your favorite podcast. All you got to do is search for Tino Cochino, Laugh at Love. So check it out and shoot me some DMs. Instagram is at Tino Cochino. Let me know your thoughts on it. I saw this in our show prep for the day, and Ocasio found this. It says, are you doing free labor at stores? There's a lady that crashed out on X. What do you mean by, are you doing free labor? Like if you work there, you don't work
2: like,
0: there, what do you
2: are
0: mean?
2: You doing, like, are you working there without getting paid?
0: Hold on, my business partner, Mikey, wants to chime in.
3: When I saw this, I was like, yes, because I hate going somewhere and then having to, like, bag my own groceries.
1: Mm-hmm. Give up the whole story.
3: I don't work here.
0: All right, no, I get that. All right, we'll talk more about it next.

0: Okay, so this woman crashed out on X. I want to share some of her. I mean, you would still call them tweets, right?
1: Yeah. I do, yeah.
0: How stupid is that? What do you call it? Because, yeah, you're not going to say, yo, this person, here's some X's.
2: Little X's, yeah.
0: Sounds stupid. Twitter's. So she posted this. It says, stop using self-checkouts. You don't work at that store. If they don't have any cashiers open, walk right over to the customer service returns desk. You do not work at this store. I'm going to be honest. I do agree with this. I hate having to bag my own stuff. Yeah. I think it's the dumbest thing.
1: And then if like you accidentally like double scan it, then you still have to call somebody over anyway.
2: Then you have to wait there.
1: Yes. Oh, it makes me so angry.
2: And then think about this. The person that's manning the whole thing is just standing there with the handheld.
0: The comments on this are funny. K Got Denny said, man, that's why my $200 grocery bill is only $50 now. I didn't go through the proper training, so you can't blame me for not scanning stuff. That's so true, though.
1: Yeah. Yes, or like, okay, when you're at a clothing store and they have the self like checkout too, and you forget to take off like the alarm.
0: Oh,
1: it makes me so mad. And then I have to go back to like, yeah, you didn't see that. It's like right there. I'm like,
0: that's not my job.
1: Yes.
0: It's so insane. Yeah. And you have people that are actually the clothing store. The first place to pop their mind when you said that was Zara. When you go to Zara now, you have to throw your stuff in the bin. Even though they have people at the front. Yeah. What is your job at the front? What do you do? And then when I ask you, do you have a different size? You look at me like I just said your mom's fat.
2: Exactly.
0: Like, it's weird.
2: And if I buy a container and there's things in it, I'm sorry. I didn't look in there.
0: It's so crazy. This container had a Gucci bag. When did that happen? There is a man that I saw online who straight up admits that he is less attracted to his partner than she is to him.
1: Wait, I saw this.
0: How would you take that? We're going to talk more about this next.
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0: Okay, ladies, I want to know what you think about this. Like, honest to God, okay? There's a man that admits he is less attracted to his partner than she is to him. Listen.
1: I'm really attracted to you. I don't know, like, on the scale of what level you're attracted to me.
2: I feel like you're more attracted to me than I am to you.
1: Wow, so what is your percentage of attraction to me then, since mine is outweighing yours?
2: Yours is probably at like 150%.
1: 150 is crazy.
2: I probably say I'm like 80%.
1: Are you serious? I'm at 150 and you're at 80? That's bad.
3: He's going to cheat on her. And he's going to treat her badly.
0: The comments on this are crazy. Carly Joe said, well, that's because he's attracted to men, sis.
3: That's funny.
4: That's funny.
3: And then the fact that she's bringing that up, so he must not be, like, giving her, like, what she needs. So she's probably already feeling it. Like, yeah, I think you're attracted to me, but I'm not really sure. And then for him to be like, yeah, I'm at, like, 80. And I mean, you just love
4: but
3: me.
4: But what if it was the other way around?
0: Well, remember I talked about that.
4: It's okay then.
0: I had an ex that literally told me to my face, she's like, look, one person has to love the other one more. And in our situation, that's you.
4: I do agree with that method, though. I do. Like,
3: I
4: someone
3: do, but
4: loves.
3: I feel like she's saying it. She said it in a very, like, mean and negative way, I think. Because, I mean.
0: Oh, so you agree with that, but like, not the looks.
3: Yeah, well, I feel like when you really like somebody, like, the attraction's there. I don't know. Like, it's. I feel like the attraction, that's a weird thing to say.
0: So in this situation, why is it not okay based on you agreeing with it? Why can't he say that she's more into him than he is to her? It's the same thing.
3: No, because I think the attraction thing plays, like, he's literally saying, like, I'm not attracted to you. Like,
4: no, he is 80%.
3: Yeah, and then he's going to go probably cheat with somebody he's attracted to with 100%.
4: Why has it got a result of cheating?
3: Because that's just how I feel.
0: But what is the difference in loving someone?
3: Because love is like an actual, like, action. And I feel like attraction is just like you're just basing everything on looks. And that's why, like, if you really, really loved her, you would be more attracted to her.
4: No, not necessarily.
3: Yes.
4: Love
0: you
4: and
0: can
4: attraction
0: be attracted to someone
4: things.
0: You don't even know.
4: Yeah.
3: I think that when you're in love with somebody, like you are attracted to them. Like, the love is going to make you attracted to them.
4: After
3: so
4: a while.
3: If he's not into her, then that's why he's not that attracted to her.
0: I want
3: to
0: know your thoughts on this. Shoot me a DM. You've heard what it is. It's at Tino Cochino on Instagram. Do you think, one, it's okay for one partner to love more than the other? And two, do you think it's okay for one partner to be more attracted than the other? At Tino Cochino on Instagram. Let me know.
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comes to weddings, I feel like we're at a time now. So many people just want to elope and keep it easy and move and travel. But our listener, Jason, no. He wants the opposite. He wants a big wedding. But his fiance wants the exact opposite. He's looking for some perspective. We're going to try and help out. Serena has the DM that Jason sent us. So we'll read it and discuss. Listener therapy is next on Tino Cochino Radio. 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

0: All right, so our Tino Cochino radio listener, Jason, wants to have a really big wedding, but his fiance just wants to elope and keep it simple. Mm-hmm. Let's talk to Heather. What's it sound like to you? What would you do? How would you handle it?
1: I think it's a hard decision, but I know family to me is super important. So I would really say compromise. Like, say maybe, for instance, maybe have a big wedding and a smaller party, or vice versa. Have like just like the immediate family for the wedding and then throw the big party later, you know?
0: That's my thing. Like, I agree with you 1,000%. Do the minimal thing just for you guys. Yep. And then, yeah, throw the party for everyone. It's a win-win.
1: Yeah, for sure. And at least have like the immediate family at the wedding, like, mm-hmm. you know, the parents and like sister and all that. And then throw the big party for a friend's family and everything. But at least you have like the immediate family there, you know?
2: Whenever you get a divorce, you don't really have to look back and regret everything. You
0: have
2: know
0: a
2: saying?
0: Big party for the divorce. Gosh. I'm about to.
3: Yeah, yeah. Hey, there he is.
1: That's great.
0: I appreciate you, Heather. Coming up next, Tea Time Celebrity Gossip. Yeah. We're talking T.I. Mm-hmm. renewing his vows
4: yes.
0: in Jamaica with his lovely wife, Tiny.
4: So
0: I love
4: sweet.
0: It. Next.

0: I did not know that T.I. and Tiny just renewed their vows, but apparently they did. Good in Jamaica, man. Oh, yeah, we love Jamaica. Let's talk all about it, man. It's Tino Cochino Radio. It's tea time. What's happening, Serena?
1: So Tiny actually posted the video, and what T.I. had to tell her, it was just so beautiful.
2: It is in my belief, in my heart, that I feel God puts every soul here on earth with a purpose and a partner. It is our job to find both.
3: Yes, sir.
2: Now, sometimes people find their purpose but search forever for their partner. Sometimes people find their partner after sacrifice their purpose. I was blessed with both. And God loved me so much that he not only wanted to bless me, he indeed wanted to challenge me as well. You understand? See, you know, because the blessings we celebrate, the challenges we must accept. 25 years ago, I accepted this challenge at the Pink House, if anybody remember that. I accepted the challenge to protect, to provide, to love, to defend, to honor in sickness, in health. And I appreciate the blessings that have been bestowed upon me in abundance by way of love and respect and loyalty and children and time and nurturing. There's nothing else I could do. You could put on a million dresses in a million years. I say the same thing every time. You understand? Because the decision was made and the challenge was accepted back then.
0: It's funny because our producer, Matt, also renewed his vows in Jamaica.
4: Yeah, not the same day as T.I.
0: He gave a very similar speech to his wife.
4: I don't know if I gave a speech at all.
0: You didn't say anything.
4: I know.
5: That's fine.
1: Wow. You should do it now.
4: Now?
1: Yeah.
4: Right now on the air?
0: She's not even here.
1: Yeah, but then you can play it for her.
0: And she doesn't listen to the show.
4: Yeah, that's right. No, we made an agreement she wouldn't listen to the show anymore.
0: Yeah. How do your husband's vows...
5: Wow.
0: How do your husband's vows compare to what T.I. had to say, Serena?
1: Oh, my husband, he is great with words. So, he is. And he made me cry, and he just talked about everything too, about, you know, just like the journey of the challenges to get us to where we were, and just like the love that we have, the family that we built. I mean, it's kind of similar to T.I.
4: He said all that.
1: Words.
4: I was there. I don't remember.
1: We
4: anything.
1: Had a first look.
5: He was probably drunk.
4: Oh, gotcha.
1: Yeah, we had a first look.
0: This is interesting, man. Stay-at-home boyfriends are becoming more common across the U.S., baby.
5: Ooh, I've been trying to tell you.
0: We're going to talk all about it next. I'm down for this.

0: let's talk stay-at-home boyfriends, because apparently they're becoming more common across the U.S. as women now outnumber men in payroll jobs.
1: Ooh.
2: That's cap.
0: It says, as of early 2026, women hold more payroll jobs than men in the U.S. for only the third time in modern history. Mm-hmm. Unlike previous short-term shifts during the Great Recession and the COVID-19 pandemic, many economists... Is that how you say it? Economists?
3: Economists.
2: Oh, my God.
3: It took me a second.
0: I only went to high school.
2: Yeah, that's good.
0: Believe that this could be more long-lasting. The numbers behind the trend are significant. Over the past 12 months, men experienced a net loss of approximately 142,000 jobs, mm-hmm. while women gained around 298,000 jobs.
3: Wow.
0: And since February 2024, nearly two-thirds of all newly created jobs have gone to women.
3: Good for women.
4: And it has a lot to do because the growing careers are like healthcare, education, social services, and that's where a lot of women like go to school for, and it's lacking, you know, like men.
3: Mm. Right. So are women cool with their boyfriends being stay-at-home boyfriends?
1: I bet you not.
0: But that's the thing. If we're in this alpha world, I'm not being negative, I'm being real. If we're in this alpha world where girls are like, I'm the leader, I'm the, then let me stay home. Yeah.
1: Yeah.
4: I think it just depends. Like, I don't think a lot of men want to stay home. Like, I know my husband, like, he does not like it. Like, when he has breaks from school, like, he almost goes crazy.
3: It is crazy. Like, during the pandemic,
0: or is that the act? He's like, oh, dang it.
3: I gotta go back to work. It is a lot to be at home with all the kids. You just get stir crazy.
1: Yeah, but just think about, you know, it's still easier. You don't have to report to a boss.
4: But the thing is, I think you're thinking, like you're saying you're okay with it, but also I don't think that you actually can comprehend all the work that stay-at-home parents do take on. Yeah.
0: If you don't have kids, what is so hard about it? Bro, my life breezes by.
3: I'm so jealous.
0: I have no complaints at home. Things are good. Like, I don't know. What are we talking about?
3: Yeah, because there's no messes to clean. You just got to dust a little
0: bit. I pick up after myself. After I eat, I wash out the dish or I throw it in the dishwasher.
3: One dish.
0: Mm-hmm. Yeah.
3: Oh, it's insane.
1: Yeah, and you don't even got to do that. You just get paper plates.
0: I have a whole stack of paper plates and red cups.
1: Bro.
0: You guys are complicating your lives. You guys have kids.
3: It's too late for me.
5: Coming up next.
0: So I just dropped a new comedy clip on my YouTube. Ooh, yeah. I would love for you guys to check it out. It talks about the worst guys' night I ever experienced. And we'll talk more about it next.
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13: So I've been on this comedy journey for like 2 years now. I'm having a blast. I'm putting out clips all the time on Instagram and TikTok, and things are good. But I'm going to start putting out more long-form content and growing my YouTube. So I've been doing that. I put out my first 10 minutes from the Love Bomb Comedy Tour, which is called Dating in Your 40 Sucks. Mm-hmm. I just put out a new clip, which I would love you to go watch, YouTube, at Tino Cochino. And it's basically talking about the worst guy's night ever. And when I was going through my divorce, like, or I'm still am, but like at the, it's almost done. But at the beginning of it, I was very out of it. And I was like, dude, I don't want to go anywhere. I don't want to see anyone. And my Gen Z buddy, Kalen, was like, man, we're going to go have a guy's night. Oh. I'm like, all right, cool. Let's do it. And bro, like the place he took me to, it looked like it was bright lights everywhere. Uh-huh. And like paintings. Like it didn't feel like a club. It felt like a
14: Waffle House.
13: Like an autistic farmer's market.
14: Oh, wow. Uh-huh.
13: And I'm ordering like a Jack and Coke, trying to keep it chill. And I swear to you, the drink that Kalen ordered was a non-alcoholic spritzer with hints of lavender. And I'm like, bro, what are we doing?
14: What is that?
13: This was his idea of a good guy's night. And I appreciate the effort of it, but it was horrible. So I would love for you to check out the full clip and just get the entire experience at how I lived it. Go to my YouTube. It's at Tino Cochino. Watch the clip, share it, leave a comment, subscribe. I would greatly appreciate it. And come to a show too. I'm on tour, man. 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
1: I don't want to say stalker because I feel like that comes across as mean.
2: Extreme. Right?
1: But yeah, I met somebody at a comedy show and they've just taken it to another level
3: of stalking. Mm-hmm. I like that.
1: I want to read some of the messages to you just to kind of paint the picture and you can tell me how to handle it next on Tino Cochino Radio.

0: All right, so this is Tino Cochino. What's up? What's up? What's popping? What's popping? Hope you're having a phenomenal day. I am good, but I've been going through a weirdness on Instagram a little bit. And this just shows me the dating world of 2026. Again, this is part of the reason why I started my podcast, Laugh at Love, because sometimes that's all you can do is just laugh at the situations that you're presented. So I had a comedy show a while back, maybe a month and a half ago. After the show, we always do a meet and greet. This one person comes up and very quick, hey, it was a great show. I had so much fun. I was like, oh, dope. Follow me on Instagram. I'll be posting more dates coming up soon. Okay, great. What is it? I gave my Instagram. That was that.
1: That's probably how you interact with most
0: everybody.
1: Yeah. Audience members.
0: So I received a couple messages that were interesting. The first one was pictures. They weren't nude or anything like that, but it was just like a selfie.
1: Okay.
0: And the first message says something to pique your curiosity.
1: Oh, no.
0: I might be a little toxic, but it keeps things interesting.
1: How did she spell pique?
0: You're a beautiful masterpiece, but so am I.
2: Oh, God. I mean, it was a nice message.
0: I mean, as soon as you see I'm a little toxic, that's the waving red flag. And so I didn't respond.
1: Okay.
0: I'm just like, I didn't want to engage with that because I feel like that would send the wrong signal.
1: But it shows that you read it, right?
0: I guess.
1: Yeah.
0: So then it says, I want you to see a side of me that many don't get to see. When I like someone, I enjoy sending pictures and videos because it's something I love doing. I think it's important for people to see all of me. To be clear, I can like you and still walk away. And so then I'm like, well, nothing happened for you to walk away from. Like in my mind,
2: yeah.
0: Right?
2: Uh-huh.
0: And so I'm like, well, I'm not going to respond to that.
1: Yeah.
0: So I left it alone. And a couple days go by, I get another one. I'm so much more than just a pretty face with a nice body, but no one ever tries to get to know me. I should be the definition of don't judge a book by the cover.
1: She sounds like a
2: keeper.
1: You're
2: a woman in 2026. Like, you know, people are sending you unsolicited pictures.
0: This is what it feels like. Ladies, I'm sorry.
1: It's been flipped.
0: I got another one that said, listen, I just thought it was important for me to let you know that I'm not playing games. And I'm scared that I don't know what I'm doing because I've been hurt a lot. So I'm just taking a different approach to what I normally do in hopes of better outcomes for all. I'm still learning to balance empathy and self-empowerment. Take care.
1: Hey, where's the problem in all this?
0: What are you talking about?

0: So if you're just tuning in, I was sharing some DMs that I got from somebody that I met at a comedy show recently, and there was nothing, you know, next level about it. It was a quick meet and greet after a show. Hey, follow me on Instagram because I'll be posting more dates. All right, cool, blah, blah, that's it. Mm-hmm. And the DMs were kind of next level. Like, one of the last ones that I received, and keep in mind, I received maybe 7 to 8 messages, and finally, just, I was not responding.
1: To any of them?
0: Nothing.
1: Right.
0: And they just kept coming in. The last one that I received said, I'm not innocent. I chose to stay for this long knowing what it was. I apologize for not coming to a conclusion sooner.
1: What?
0: Indifference doesn't have to be negative. You showed me that I could be soft and gentle. Your patience and presence gave me the safety I needed to stand strong in who I am. I appreciate you that much more for softening my heart. I enjoyed giving to you. It came naturally. Maybe one day, if things align, we can try again. She gave me nothing. She gave me nothing.
1: Actually, you gave her nothing.
0: Bro, I gave her laughs at the comedy show.
1: Yeah,
0: God,
1: I know.
0: You see what happens. If you come to my shows, you fall in love. How good I am. God. So I finally responded. I finally said, I got to say something because this is just getting too out there. My response might have been harsh.
1: But you have to be with that kind.
0: I just said, what are you talking about? We only met for 5 minutes at the club. Are you sure you're talking to the right person?
1: Oh.
0: I legit have no idea about anything you're referring to.
1: Okay. Mm-hmm.
0: She said, if you don't understand me now, then you definitely won't understand my explanation. I don't want you thinking I'm even weirder than you already think I am. Haha. I apologize for any confusion. No worries. Won't bother you anymore.
1: Oh.
0: And I was like, okay, well, there we go. Yesterday. I won't explain what I meant, but I will explain that feeling misunderstood is triggering for me. Growing up until this day, I've never been understood. And I've been shamed for being myself. And your response implied that I was not in my right mind, which I know is not true. I don't like to leave things unfinished or people guessing too much. I still didn't respond. She responds again. I don't like being a bitch, but if you still don't understand, I guess I can dumb it down for you. I took your message as you calling me crazy.
2: Oh my gosh.
0: I just responded because I'm like, okay, now it's getting crazy. I don't know what's going to happen. I just said, listen, no one thinks you're crazy.
1: Right.
0: Take care.
2: And did you block her?
0: I restricted her and she liked it. Because I didn't know if blocking her, she's going to be like, you motherfucker.
2: That's always kind of scary because I did have to block a listener before too, because he would comment like, I don't know, like crazy things of like, I don't know, I'd post a picture of like me and my kids and he'd be like, oh, like you don't give me attention because you just like rich men and blah, blah, blah, blah, blah. And then he started commenting on my husband's stuff.
0: Yeah, see, and it sucks because it's like, you want to be nice to these people. Like I met you at a show and you had a good time and that's how you build a fan base. It's important for people to like you. I want you to come back to my show.
1: It sounds like maybe she has some mental health issues though and needs some help. I think, right?
0: No, it's just... I don't know. It's like you want to be nice and respond to people, but... If that comes across as misleading, then it's like it almost makes you not want to respond to anybody. Because I'm not going to respond and be mean to you, so I'm going to be nice. But depending on how some people take nice, they might take it as flirting. How most guys think a girl's always flirting with them, but really they're trying to be nice. This is kind of, I'm in that situation, but reversed.
1: Yeah, it's like no win.
2: But I think it is good that you did respond because you kind of have the receipt of like, what are you talking about?
0: Well, and I just wanted her to know, like, I don't like... She did seem triggered by that last part. She's like, I don't want no one to think I'm crazy. And that's why I'm like, no one thinks you're crazy. Like no one said that. So just be cool. So whatever it is, I hope she finds, you know, peace, but just not with me.
1: Right.
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0: For all my parents out there, how do you actually know if your teen is depressed or just moody? I want to share some of this article with you next.

0: So how do you actually know if your teen is depressed or just moody? It's Tino Cochino Radio. We came across this article. Serena's going to tell us all about it.
1: Yeah, so if they're moody, you know, like that's normal for teens. But depression, it's different because it sticks around. So instead of a bad day, this could last for weeks and start to affect everyday life. And some of the signs include becoming unusually irritable or angry for an extended period, pulling away from friends and family, losing interest in activities they used to love, complaining of frequent headaches or stomach aches with no clear medical cause, and then changes in school performance, sleep, or daily routine.
0: Matt, your kid is 13. Has he ever had like a moment or a phase that had you worried?
2: Oh, yeah, his entire life. My son has acted like a teenager since he was about 3 years old, and I blame the introduction of the iPad. His uncle got him an iPad when he was two, and I was against it then, and it's just been this whole downhill thing of screens and addiction.
0: From outside looking in, you operate under stress. Do you think he sees that?
2: I think about that too. Like, I'm not the best role model as far as how to conduct your life in a stress-free manner.
0: Yeah, like Serena said, when she walked in today, her hands were full. She hadn't even sat down yet. You're like, what are we behind on? We gotta figure it out. And she's like,
2: That's capturing. I said, hey, did we do this?
1: No, that's not how you said. Oh, your eyes are wide. Your head snapped.
2: Yeah. I just have wide eyes. Jeez, Serena.
3: I feel like if your kid sees you calm and collective at home, then he's good. You know what I mean?
1: That it did say that it's important not to try to fix it right away, but to try to understand. So like, you know, just like, oh, like, you know, I've noticed that you haven't been hanging out with your friends lately. Is everything okay? To try to get them to, I guess, trust you in expressing their feelings.
2: Yeah, it's tough. It's tough navigating around teens because you're trying to navigate around their moodiness, but it's still trying to connect with them when they just want to, you know, play on their Switch with their friends.
0: There is bad news for all my dudes out there who actually lift at the gym. And in our notes, our producer Matt put in parentheses, Nicasio's safe from this. But apparently your male body part gets smaller after working out. Let's talk more about it.

0: bad news for guys who actually lift at the gym. Your body part, you know. That one. It gets smaller after working out. We're going to go to Matt, who has... Who has first-hand experience in this.
1: I do lift.
2: But it felt small before.
1: We might have to bleep this, but this phenomenon has a name. It's called gym...
0: Yeah, we'll bleep that.
1: Okay. So it's a temporary thing. During intense exercise, blood flow is redirected to working muscles and vital organs, causing that part of your body, your member, to temporarily retract or appear smaller. It's most common after cardio and heavy lifting, but the effect is harmless and short-lived. For most men, normal appearance returns within minutes. For Nicasio, he couldn't really tell either way. So he's good.
2: I don't know. I believe the study because I do lift and my stuff's normal.
1: That's what I'm saying. Normal for you is still like, you know.
0: Here's what's funny. A couple weeks ago at the gym, I had a really good session. I felt good, but I felt, I didn't look at anything because I had shorts and stuff on.
1: Yeah, yeah, yeah.
0: But I felt numb down there.
1: Me too.
0: Oh, and I was like, whoa, what is this, bro? I got scared, bro. I was like, oh my God, is this because I'm about to be 40? Is that what's happening?
1: Maybe it's a hernia.
0: I don't know.
3: Or it was shrinking in that moment.
1: That happens to me on the exercise bike. Like, it'll go numb on the exercise bike. Has that ever happened to you? Because you know,
0: mine was while I was lifting.
1: Oh man,
0: is there anything like this for girls, Serena? Like, does any part of your body ever feel weird when you work out?
3: No, but I've read before and I've seen like on TikTok where girls post, but when they're doing like a leg workout, that they actually like climax.
0: Oh wow!
3: I guess like that's a thing.
0: How was the gym today?
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0: Listen, man, when it comes to podcasts, we got a ton, man. I got two that I'm very proud of. I want to talk about them with you next and hopefully make you a listener, baby. Hang.
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21: 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So if you're looking for something to listen to, binge, stream, whatever, while you're on the road, I got you, man. I got two podcasts that I'm very happy about right now. One of them is called Is Anyone Listening, where I sit down and I just talk with people that I find interesting. A ton of comedians, different celebrities, actors, musicians, whatever. I mean, everybody from Will.i.am and George Lopez to Bill Nye the Science Guy. Like, all kinds of different people. It's just conversations about life and struggles and ups and downs, and it's really dope. I feel like it's a good listen. It's not too long. They're anywhere from 30 to 45 minutes. So we drop one of those a week. Also, I have a new podcast. We're about, I think, 15, 16 episodes in. It's called Laugh at Love, where basically I'm just kind of dissecting the dating world of 2026 and talking about horrible dating experiences and why it's so bad. And I have a lot of people reaching out, sharing their dating horror stories. One cool thing, I had someone reach out. They're like, yo, dating is trash, but I finally found my person. So just, like, let people know that it gets better. Mm-hmm. And I feel like sometimes people don't get that reassurance, because when you just keep going on bad date after bad date after bad date, you start to feel like, ugh.
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0: All right, baby, are you smarter than Ocasio, man? We've been playing this game for, what, damn near 10 years now.
3: Yeah.
0: We got to get rid of it soon.
3: It's a staple.
0: But listen, you guys, it's a guaranteed way for you to win, man. We got tickets for everything. All you got to do is think carefully and answer the following question.
3: Which artist proudly calls himself a self-proclaimed microwave chef who claims to make the best quick microwave meals on the planet? Is it A, Nelly, B, Chris Brown, or C, Lil Dicky?
0: We have Francisco on the line. He's excited. He is ready to play. We'll find out if he's smarter than Ocasio or not. Next.

0: All right, so after studying happy people for 40 years, there are 8 things affecting the quality of life. It's Tino Cochino Radio. Matt, break it down.
1: Number 1, commute distance. Long travel times drain your free time and energy.
0: Long distance relationships suck.
1: But this is not even that. This is your commute to work or whatever.
0: Oh!
1: Commute distance.
2: You know what commute means, Tino?
0: I guess not.
1: It's driving. There you go. We learned something today.
0: Number 2.
1: Daily media diet is what they're calling it. What you scroll and watch trains your baseline mindset, meaning negative feeds foster stress while constructive content promotes growth.
0: I had an ex one time that we got into an argument. I don't even remember what it was. And whatever that topic was, she searched it on TikTok and then went down a rabbit hole.
1: Oh.
0: And we fought for 2 weeks. Because her feed, because all she was consuming.
1: Oh. Uh-huh.
0: And you start to feel that energy. It's real.
1: Yeah.
0: And oh my God, bro. So when you said social media diet, immediately I'm like, oh, I know exactly what it is. Yes, it's what you're consuming. Mm-hmm. And you have the power to change that. Go like some puppy videos.
3: Yes. Yep. Uh-huh.
0: Jesus. Number 3.
1: Your sleep foundation. Consistent restorative rest acts as the core pillar, enabling physical and mental resilience.
0: Yeah, sleep is important.
1: Mm-hmm. 4. Your social circle. You absorb the habits and energy of people closest to you.
3: I agree.
0: With that being said, I mean, Serena, your social circle, most of your friends are single. Yeah, you're married.
3: Yeah.
2: So you're
0: absorbing that, right?
3: No, because I think I'm friends with them based off like their characters and who they are as a person. Yes. And they're all good people.
2: Yeah, but some of the things
3: they
2: do. And
3: good mothers. And
2: you can probably feed off of it.
3: I mean, it hasn't happened.
1: Yet.
2: That we know.
0: What's the next one?
1: Physical movement. Regular daily exercise acts as a natural mood booster.
0: Yeah, I always feel good after a workout. Sometimes I'll sit in my car for 30, 40 minutes before and kind of dread
1: psyched
0: it.
1: Up.
3: Yeah.
0: But once I get in, I feel good. Once I get in and I do it, I feel good and I'm glad I did it. But sometimes just getting out the car.
3: So. I also feel like sometimes like you're so like focused on like what's making you upset that when you get to the gym, then you start focusing on like the workout.
1: Drop
3: and
1: all your stuff outside. Mm-hmm. Yeah.
0: Mm-hmm. Where are we at? 6?
1: Yes. Financial breathing room. Eliminating the acute stress of living paycheck to paycheck removes a massive persistent weight for your mental health. Yeah, easier said than done.
0: I mean, with everything being more expensive now, it's so tough.
3: It's crazy. Yep.
0: I don't know.
2: Get a better job.
0: 7.
1: Sunlight and outdoors. Natural morning light and fresh air help regulate your internal clock and overall vitality.
0: We're talking happy people in a study for 40 years that showed the 8 affecting things for your quality of life.
1: Yep.
0: Close it out. What's number 8?
1: Supportive relationships. Deep, warm bonds with friends and family remain the single strongest long-term predictor of a happy life. So that's the strongest one.
3: Yes.
1: Friends and family.
3: Mm-hmm. I agree, because you just need, I don't know, a support system in every stage of your life.
2: Do you feel like you have that at home?
3: Yes.
2: That's good. I have to check on you.
0: Do you think she doesn't? And that's why you asked it.
2: It could be better.
0: What makes you think that?
2: Her blowing me up every damn day.
3: That's a lie.
2: What if you're part of her support system? You are one of the friends. That's fine. I'm there.
1: Okay.
0: Would you consider Nicasio part of your support system?
3: That support system. He's a friend.
2: But here's the thing. When it goes really good at home, I still want that attention. You know what I'm saying? I don't want it because...
0: Oh, you're saying she only reaches out when things are bad.
2: Exactly.
3: That's not true. I feel like you hit me up way more.
2: Oh, no.
1: It was a turn.
2: The thing is, I could talk to Serena in front of my girl. She can't talk to me in front of her husband.
3: That's not true.
0: Radio. Coming up next, Tea Time Celebrity Gossip. Yeah. We're talking T.I. Mm-hmm. renewing his vows in Jamaica with his lovely wife, Tiny.
3: So
0: I love
3: sweet.
0: It. Next.

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1: I have a lot of favorite songs.
2: 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It just really makes me feel at home.
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0: Gate Station. ¿Qué le saben lo que va a pasar? Cada vez que decimos ese nombre.
1: This is kind of crazy, man. The alcohol industry has lost $830 billion in 4 years because Gen Z isn't drinking.
2: Good for them.
3: I feel like it's like a coffee thing now.
1: Yeah,
3: like,
1: that's the thing. I saw another study, too. I don't know where it's at. I meant to put it in the show prep today. But it basically saying that Gen Z has replaced club life with coffee life.
3: What if you're one that drinks coffee and alcohol? It's like, Jesus Christ.
2: What a life.
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0: Every one of us can name that one teacher, the one who believed in us, encouraged us, and helped shape who we are today. 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

Hey there, it's DJ Lopes. Shout out to all our friends sitting in from all across the Mid-Valley. We hit then Westaco, Donna, Mercedes, Ed Calchesa, Monte Alto. Thanks so much for making us your number one station. Bop it a four.

Hey there, Bob of the Valley's Party Station. It's DJ Lopes on the way this hour. I got a few things to add to your streaming watch list for tonight. It's a good one. Plus, we'll hear from French Montana. Got Grupo Frontera on the way. You want to hear something? Let me know. 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

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Hey, we got Disney Plus. Super Kitties Season 3 is now available. Also on Netflix, The Last House. And catch up with House of the Dragon. The finale was last night over on HBO Max.

0: This is kind of crazy, man. The alcohol industry has lost $830 billion in 4 years because Gen Z isn't drinking.
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0: Yeah,
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0: that's the thing. I saw another study, too. I don't know where it's at. I meant to put it in the show prep today. But it basically saying that Gen Z has replaced club life with coffee life.
2: What if you're one that drinks coffee and alcohol? 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
1: 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Yamerito, yes, enjoy your day today. Hump Day Wednesday.

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It's Jay-Z on the radio and back from a little getaway this weekend on Evan San Antonio with the Six Flags. And let me tell you, I'll tell you more about this because I encountered something pretty interesting and I want to share.

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1: JY, turn me up. Miami. This for all my scammers and my kid money.

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It's Jay-Z on the radio. Well, how you doing? Enjoying it? Beautiful day today. A little on the warm side. We got your updated weather forecast. On the way right now, it's the latest by Valvin and Wheeler. Dice, si tú te vas, disfrutando de 5 o'clock just around the corner.

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0: that's the thing. 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I don't know where it's at. I meant to put it in the show prep today. But it basically saying that Gen Z has replaced club life with coffee life.
2: What if you're one that drinks coffee and alcohol? 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
3: We do still have some long-term road construction going on right now on 510, both eastbound and westbound between FM 1847 going to San Roman Road. Looks like the detour signs are going to be in place, so please follow those and expect some delays as you make your way right now on the International Boulevard eastbound approaching Gateway Crossing. Looks like that border crossing wait time is going to be about 60 minutes. And then Veterans International Bridge, about a 40 to 45 minute delay. For the Total Traffic Network, I'm William Shotwell.
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Wild with the Fourth Valley's Party Station. 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Hey, we have our first Think a Teacher Teacher Spotlight. 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Keep it locked in as Wild with the Four.